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All I wear is crop tops, you can tell I'm in the gym. Yeah. Shot a trim, made them cut.

says, oh, wrong number, sorry to waste your time. And I think to myself, why now? Why me? Why?

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And it feels like I'm drowning, pulling against the stream.